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2: 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I'll see you down at Skyline Convenience. 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
8: Good evening, West Central Saskatchewan. Here's what's coming up in your three-day forecast. It's looking mainly cloudy for our north and central regions, with up to a 60% chance of showers this evening. The south looking partly cloudy, with regional winds coming in from the northwest gusting up to 40 kilometers before becoming light as the evening goes on, with lows of 12. Tomorrow should start with a mix of sun and cloud across west central, the north and central regions seeing a 30% chance of showers in the morning. Regional winds look to gust up to 50 kilometers tomorrow, with highs around 25. Staying partly cloudy tomorrow evening, with the north still seeing the 30% chance of showers. Regional winds sit around 20 kilometers and bring lows of 12. Thursday looks to bring clear skies and sunshine to the region, with highs of 23 and lows of 7. I'm Terrence Vosh with your West Central online weather.
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7: Good evening, West Central Saskatchewan. Here's what's coming up in your three-day forecast. It's looking mainly cloudy for our north and central regions, with up to a 60% chance of showers this evening. The south looking partly cloudy, with regional winds coming in from the northwest gusting up to 40 kilometers before becoming light as the evening goes on, with lows of 12. Tomorrow should start with a mix of sun and cloud across west central, the north and central regions seeing a 30% chance of showers in the morning. Regional winds look to gust up to 50 kilometers tomorrow, with highs around 25. Staying partly cloudy tomorrow evening, with the north still seeing the 30% chance of showers. Regional winds sit around 20 kilometers and bring lows of 12. Thursday looks to bring clear skies and sunshine to the region, with highs of 23 and lows of 7. I'm Terrence Vosh with your West Central online weather.
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1: The 27th annual Outlook Riverbank Rodeo is happening August 7th and 8th at the Outlook Rodeo Grounds. 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There's also slack starting at 9 o'clock on Saturday. Friday night's entertainment features Jolie Blue, while CCMA award-winning artist Gord Bamford headlines Saturday evening following the rodeo. Saturday also includes a free kid zone from 11 to 2. Food trucks, local vendors, and One Eyes Twisted Saloon will be on site through the weekend. Advance tickets are available online, with admission also available at the gate. That's the 27th annual Outlook Riverbank Rodeo, August 7th and 8th. And if you have an event or a fundraiser to share for your community, you can post it for free on the West Central online events page.
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6: Good evening, West Central Saskatchewan. Here's what's coming up in your three-day forecast. It's looking mainly cloudy for our north and central regions, with up to a 60% chance of showers this evening. The south looking partly cloudy, with regional winds coming in from the northwest gusting up to 40 kilometers before becoming light as the evening goes on, with lows of 12. Tomorrow should start with a mix of sun and cloud across west central, the north and central regions seeing a 30% chance of showers in the morning. Regional winds look to gust up to 50 kilometers tomorrow, with highs around 25. Staying partly cloudy tomorrow evening, with the north still seeing the 30% chance of showers. Regional winds sit around 20 kilometers and bring lows of 12. Thursday looks to bring clear skies and sunshine to the region, with highs of 23 and lows of 7. I'm Terrence Vosh with your West Central Online weather.
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7: Good evening, West Central Saskatchewan. Here's what's coming up in your three-day forecast. It's looking mainly cloudy for our north and central regions, with up to a 60% chance of showers this evening. The south looking partly cloudy, with regional winds coming in from the northwest gusting up to 40 kilometers before becoming light as the evening goes on, with lows of 12. Tomorrow should start with a mix of sun and cloud across west central, the north and central regions seeing a 30% chance of showers in the morning. Regional winds look to gust up to 50 kilometers tomorrow, with highs around 25. Staying partly cloudy tomorrow evening, with the north still seeing the 30% chance of showers. Regional winds sit around 20 kilometers and bring lows of 12. Thursday looks to bring clear skies and sunshine to the region, with highs of 23 and lows of 7. I'm Terrence Vosh with your West Central Online weather.
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1: The town of Leader is hosting necklace making at the Comm Center on August 12th at 1:30 for just $5. 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

0: 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And CJYM 1330 is here with every pitch, stolen base, and home run.
1: Guerrero with a fly ball to right. He's hit it well. 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
0: 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We bring the game. 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
1: Got him! Jeff Hoffman strikes out Cody Bellinger, and the Blue Jays have done it.
0: From the first pitch to the final out, your home for Toronto Blue Jays baseball is CJYM 1330.
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3: Good morning, West Central Saskatchewan. Here's what's coming up in your three-day forecast. Today we should start off with a mix of sun and cloud across the region, and our north and central areas are seeing a 30% chance of showers this morning. Regional winds look to gust up to 50 kilometers today with highs of 25. Staying partly cloudy as we move into the evening, with the north continuing to see that 30% chance of showers. Regional winds should be sitting around 20 kilometers and bring lows of 12. Tomorrow looks to bring clear skies and sunshine to the region with highs of 23 and lows of 7. Friday continuing that trend of sunshine and clear skies throughout the day with highs of 27 and lows of 9. I'm Terrence Vosh with your West Central Online weather.
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4: Good morning, West Central Saskatchewan. Here's what's coming up in your three-day forecast. Today, we should start off with a mix of sun and cloud across the region, and our north and central areas are seeing a 30% chance of showers this morning. Regional winds look to gust up to 50 kilometers today with highs of 25. Staying partly cloudy as we move into the evening, with the north continuing to see that 30% chance of showers. Regional winds should be sitting around 20 kilometers and bring lows of 12. Tomorrow looks to bring clear skies and sunshine to the region with highs of 23 and lows of 7. Friday continuing that trend of sunshine and clear skies throughout the day with highs of 27 and lows of 9. I'm Terrence Vosh with your West Central online weather.
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3: Good morning, West Central Saskatchewan. Here's what's coming up in your three-day forecast. Today we should start off with a mix of sun and cloud across the region, and our north and central areas are seeing a 30% chance of showers this morning. Regional winds look to gust up to 50 kilometers today with highs of 25. Staying partly cloudy as we move into the evening, with the north continuing to see that 30% chance of showers. Regional winds should be sitting around 20 kilometers and bring lows of 12. Tomorrow looks to bring clear skies and sunshine to the region with highs of 23 and lows of 7. Friday continuing that trend of sunshine and clear skies throughout the day with highs of 27 and lows of 9. I'm Terrence Vosh with your West Central Online weather.
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0: Jays baseball is more than a game. It's Canada's team. And CJYM 1330 is here with every pitch, stolen base, and home run.
1: Guerrero with a fly ball to right. He's hit it well. It is gone.
0: Live Blue Jays baseball. We bring the game. You bring the hot dogs and peanuts.
1: Got it! And strikes out Cody Bellinger, and the Blue Jays have done it.
0: From the first pitch to the final out, your home for Toronto Blue Jays baseball is CJYM 1330.
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3: Good morning, West Central Saskatchewan. Here's what's coming up in your three-day forecast. Today we should start off with a mix of sun and cloud across the region, and our north and central areas are seeing a 30% chance of showers this morning. Regional winds look to gust up to 50 kilometers today with highs of 25. Staying partly cloudy as we move into the evening, with the north continuing to see that 30% chance of showers. Regional winds should be sitting around 20 kilometers and bring lows of 12. Tomorrow looks to bring clear skies and sunshine to the region with highs of 23 and lows of 7. Friday continuing that trend of sunshine and clear skies throughout the day with highs of 27 and lows of 9. I'm Terrence Vosh with your West Central online weather.
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4: Good morning, West Central Saskatchewan. Here's what's coming up in your three-day forecast. Today we should start off with a mix of sun and cloud across the region, and our north and central areas are seeing a 30% chance of showers this morning. Regional winds look to gust up to 50 kilometers today with highs of 25. Staying partly cloudy as we move into the evening, with the north continuing to see that 30% chance of showers. Regional winds should be sitting around 20 kilometers and bring lows of 12. Tomorrow looks to bring clear skies and sunshine to the region with highs of 23 and lows of 7. Friday continuing that trend of sunshine and clear skies throughout the day with highs of 27 and lows of 9. I'm Terrence Vosh with your West Central online weather.
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3: Good morning, West Central Saskatchewan. Here's what's coming up in your three-day forecast. Today, we should start off with a mix of sun and cloud across the region, and our north and central areas are seeing a 30% chance of showers this morning. Regional winds look to gust up to 50 kilometers today with highs of 25. Staying partly cloudy as we move into the evening, with the north continuing to see that 30% chance of showers. Regional winds should be sitting around 20 kilometers and bring lows of 12. Tomorrow looks to bring clear skies and sunshine to the region with highs of 23 and lows of 7. Friday continuing that trend of sunshine and clear skies throughout the day with highs of 27 and lows of 9. I'm Terrence Vosh with your West Central Online weather.
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3: Good morning, West Central Saskatchewan. Here's what's coming up in your three-day forecast. Today we should start off with a mix of sun and cloud across the region, and our north and central areas are seeing a 30% chance of showers this morning. Regional winds look to gust up to 50 kilometers today with highs of 25. Staying partly cloudy as we move into the evening, with the north continuing to see that 30% chance of showers. Regional winds should be sitting around 20 kilometers and bring lows of 12. Tomorrow looks to bring clear skies and sunshine to the region with highs of 23 and lows of 7. Friday continuing that trend of sunshine and clear skies throughout the day with highs of 27 and lows of 9. I'm Terrence Vosh with your West Central Online weather.
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3: Good morning, West Central Saskatchewan. Here's what's coming up in your three-day forecast. Today, we should start off with a mix of sun and cloud across the region, and our north and central areas are seeing a 30% chance of showers this morning. Regional winds look to gust up to 50 kilometers today with highs of 25. Staying partly cloudy as we move into the evening, with the north continuing to see that 30% chance of showers. Regional winds should be sitting around 20 kilometers and bring lows of 12. Tomorrow looks to bring clear skies and sunshine to the region with highs of 23 and lows of 7. Friday continuing that trend of sunshine and clear skies throughout the day with highs of 27 and lows of 9. I'm Terrence Vosh with your West Central Online weather.
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0: If you're on holidays right now, that song's for you. That's Madonna on Saskatchewan's Best Music. Good morning, I'm Rob Carney. Let's go! Coming up today, he was the face, the voice of television news for Canadians coast to coast. Lloyd Robertson has passed away at the age of 92. He died yesterday, his family confirming it last evening. The tributes on social media, heartfelt and plentiful. I'll share. Her Voice, presented by CCAN. We're celebrating the women in the communities we serve for their service. And today we're featuring Paige Aldag, a 15-year fixture at the Swift Current City RCMP Detachment, having served as a trusted dispatcher and now the office manager. Warm and windy, the weather story, with some scattered shower activity this morning. We'll check your local forecast. Western Canadian Baseball League regular season wrapping up tonight, with playoff spots still on the line. And we'll play some music from Eric Clapton, the Beach Boys, the Go-Go's, and more. 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This is Wednesday, August 5th, 2026. And today is a great day to be alive.
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2: 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Jeff Hoffman strikes out Cody Bellinger, and the Blue Jays have done it.
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0: The Sun, Sheryl Crow, Saskatchewan's best music. Speaking of which, Facebook feedback yesterday on the Rob Carney in the Morning Facebook page. If you were tuned in yesterday, you'll know I posted a selfie of me having flipped the calendar to August and wrote, just flipped the calendar to August. So are we on the downhill slide to autumn, or do we still have lots of summer ahead? Glass half empty or glass half full? Well, thanks for the feedback. I like Larry. He said glass half full. Dean said 3 to 4 months till winter tire season. Yeah, thanks, Dean. And my friend Dave weighed in. Golfing till the middle of October. That's the way. Glass half full, Dave. There you go. Today on the Rob Carney in the Morning Facebook page, I'm sharing a great photo that Burton Cummings shared on his socials just this week. A photo of him with his very first band. They were just kids. Take a look at that photo and stay tuned. We got Burton Cummings coming up on this radio station. I mean, some of his music. After 7:30.
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6: Good morning, West Central Saskatchewan. Here's what's coming up in your three-day forecast. We're seeing a mix of sun and cloud across West Central this morning, with a chance of showers across the region up to 60%. Winds are coming in from the northwest, gusting up to 50 kilometers this morning, with regional highs of 25. Staying partly cloudy as we look towards the evening, our north and central regions still seeing a 30% chance of showers, with regional winds gusting up to 40 kilometers this evening, becoming light later on with lows of 11. Tomorrow continues to be a mix of sun and cloud for our north and central regions, while the south looks mainly sunny. Winds come back from the northwest tomorrow morning, gusting up to 60 kilometers and up to 40 kilometers in the afternoon, with regional highs of 24. The entire region clearing up tomorrow evening with lows of 6. Friday currently shows a full day of sunshine and clear skies for the region, coming with highs around 28 and lows of 9. 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

0: Alan Parsons Project Saskatchewan's Best Music. I'm Rob Carney. As I've shared with you before, I start my day with a cup of coffee and scrolling the news, the social media. Sometimes I watch a little television to catch the news or the sports highlights. But the first thing I saw today when I looked at my phone and the socials, Lloyd Robertson passing away at the age of 92. He was born in 1934 in Stratford, Ontario, and it was there he started in the media at age 18 on CJCS Radio in Stratford. He would join the CBC in 1954. He'd be there for two decades. And I still remember this. In 1976, he made the jump from CBC to CTV National News, a move that reshaped Canadian television news. The trusted face of national news for Canadians from coast to coast for decades. In 1984, he was named the chief anchor and senior editor of CTV National News. He covered world events over the decades. He's a member of the Order of Canada. He's in the Canadian Association of Broadcasters Hall of Fame and was the first journalist ever to be inducted to Canada's Walk of Fame. Lloyd Robertson, gone at the age of 92.
1: And that's the kind of day it's been for all of us at CTV News. Good night.
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9: Good morning, West Central Saskatchewan. Here's what's coming up in your three-day forecast. We're seeing a mix of sun and cloud across West Central this morning, with a chance of showers across the region up to 60%. Winds are coming in from the northwest, gusting up to 50 kilometers this morning, with regional highs of 25. Staying partly cloudy as we look towards the evening, our north and central region still seeing a 30% chance of showers, with regional winds gusting up to 40 kilometers this evening, becoming light later on with lows of 11. Tomorrow continues to be a mix of sun and cloud for our north and central regions, while the south looks mainly sunny. Winds come back from the northwest tomorrow morning, gusting up to 60 kilometers and up to 40 kilometers in the afternoon, with regional highs of 24. The entire region clearing up tomorrow evening with lows of 6. Friday currently shows a full day of sunshine and clear skies for the region, coming with highs around 28 and lows of 9. I'm Terrence Vosch with your West Central Online weather.
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0: Thanks for the plug, Burton. Hey, I'm sharing something that he shared on socials on the Rob Carney in the Morning Facebook page today. Burton Cummings not only has his own way to rock, but he's done a wonderful job of very carefully archiving everything from handwritten lyrics to photos from days gone by. And he shared a great photo just the other day of the first band he was in, the Deverons. Posted a photo of them on Facebook, and says they were heading to Minneapolis for their first big recording session. And when they got back, Burton was asked to join the Guess Who. Check out the story and the photo on the Rob Carney in the Morning Facebook page today.
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3: 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And if you have an event or a fundraiser to share for your community, you can post it for free on the West Central Online Events page.
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0: He's got a show in Orlando, Florida tonight. And then on the weekend, he'll be in Charlotte, North Carolina Saturday night, Baltimore on Sunday night. And eventually, his role with the Punches tour is rolling this way. Across Canada, starting August 24th in Trois-Rivières, and stopping down at SaskTel Center September 5th in Saskatoon. You can get tickets at brianadams.com. This is Heat of the Night from BA on Saskatchewan's Best Music.

0: The Go-Go, sparking up your Wednesday morning. Hi there, I'm Rob Kearney. Hey, if you don't have any weekend plans, you might consider Saskatchewan Open Farm Days this weekend. Whether you're after hands-on activities, mouth-watering local flavors, or a scenic road trip through the heart of farm country, this is for you. 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

0: For many across this province, that'll bring back memories of Saturday night at the Saskatoon X when Streetheart was on stage singing that song right there. They're on Saskatchewan's Best Music. I'm Rob Carney. So we just finished up with the Western Canadian Nationals car show in Moose Jaw. Around 500 vehicles were entered, and thousands of people were in Moose Jaw for the show and attended the show. It was a big hit. Well, car show season is still shifting gears. You see what I did there? We got a couple coming up in Moose Jaw this weekend and in Humboldt as well. The Humboldt Vintage Club inviting vintage vehicle enthusiasts to hit the road for their summer vintage tractor and car run this Sunday. We'll talk about that and more with our Cross Saskatchewan checkup with DiscoverHumboldt.com coming up after 9 o'clock.
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2: Kindersley Community Connection presents the third annual Meet a Machine at the Kindersley and District Plains Museum on August 29th from 10 to 2. It's a free, family-friendly event showcasing many different machines and the heroes that operate them. That's the third annual Meet a Machine at the Kindersley Museum on August 29th from 10 to 2. And if you have an event or a fundraiser to share for your community, you can post it for free on the West Central Online Events page.
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0: It was a time when it cost about $4 to go to the movies. The new compact disc was still a futuristic idea for most. And the kids were spending summer days on BMX bikes with no helmets and no cell phones. It was the summer of 1982. And Harlequin released this song, Superstitious Feeling. Saskatchewan's Best Music.

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0: Classic from Honeymoon Suite, just for you, Saskatchewan Spence Music. I'm Rob Kearney. You know how they say the early bird gets the worm? In this case, the early birds won some prizes already in the Star Saskatchewan Lottery. By the way, the early bird ticket deadline has passed, but the final ticket deadline isn't until August 21st, so you can still get in on over 1,600 prizes valued at about $4 million. Now, here's some winners for you. 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
9: Good morning, West Central Saskatchewan. Here's what's coming up in your three-day forecast. We're seeing a mix of sun and cloud across West Central this morning, with a chance of showers across the region up to 60%. Winds are coming in from the northwest, gusting up to 50 kilometers this morning, with regional highs of 25. Staying partly cloudy as we look towards the evening, our north and central regions still seeing a 30% chance of showers, with regional winds gusting up to 40 kilometers this evening, becoming light later on with lows of 11. Tomorrow continues to be a mix of sun and cloud for our north and central regions, while the south looks mainly sunny. Winds come back from the northwest tomorrow morning, gusting up to 60 kilometers and up to 40 kilometers in the afternoon, with regional highs of 24. The entire region clearing up tomorrow evening with lows of 6. Friday currently shows a full day of sunshine and clear skies for the region, coming with highs around 28 and lows of 9. I'm Terrence Vosch with your West Central Online weather.
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0: Modern English on Saskatchewan's Best Music. Hey, just a reminder, the regular season in the Western Canadian Baseball League wraps up tonight with a full slate of action. The Swift Current 57s will not make the postseason, so it's your last chance to see the 2026 edition. At Mitchell Field tonight, they're hosting the Medicine Hat Mavericks, who are battling for their playoff lives. They need a win to clinch that fourth and final playoff spot. Weyburn Beavers are right behind them, and the Beavers have a crucial doubleheader in Regina against the Red Sox tonight. And the Saskatoon Berries, who are playoff bound, will host the Moose Jaw Miller Express tonight at Cairns Field. We'll keep you up to date on all the playoff positioning and all the playoff games upcoming this weekend in the Western Canadian Baseball League right here on Saskatchewan's Best Music. I'm Rob Carney. Hope you have a wonderful Wednesday. I will see you tomorrow.
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8: Good morning, West Central Saskatchewan. Here's what's coming up in your three-day forecast. We're seeing a mix of sun and cloud across West Central this morning, with a chance of showers across the region up to 60%. Winds are coming in from the northwest, gusting up to 50 kilometers this morning, with regional highs of 25. Staying partly cloudy as we look towards the evening, our north and central regions still seeing a 30% chance of showers, with regional winds gusting up to 40 kilometers this evening, becoming light later on with lows of 11. Tomorrow continues to be a mix of sun and cloud for our north and central regions, while the south looks mainly sunny. Winds come back from the northwest tomorrow morning, gusting up to 60 kilometers and up to 40 kilometers in the afternoon, with regional highs of 24. The entire region clearing up tomorrow evening with lows of 6. Friday currently shows a full day of sunshine and clear skies for the region, coming with highs around 28 and lows of 9. I'm Terrence Vosh with your West Central Online weather.
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5: 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I'll see you down at Skyline Convenience. 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
7: Good morning, West Central Saskatchewan. Here's what's coming up in your three-day forecast. We're seeing a mix of sun and cloud across West Central this morning, with a chance of showers across the region up to 60%. Winds are coming in from the northwest, gusting up to 50 kilometers this morning, with regional highs of 25. Staying partly cloudy as we look towards the evening, our north and central region still seeing a 30% chance of showers, with regional winds gusting up to 40 kilometers this evening, becoming light later on with lows of 11. Tomorrow continues to be a mix of sun and cloud for our north and central regions, while the south looks mainly sunny. Winds come back from the northwest tomorrow morning, gusting up to 60 kilometers and up to 40 kilometers in the afternoon, with regional highs of 24. The entire region clearing up tomorrow evening with lows of 6. Friday currently shows a full day of sunshine and clear skies for the region, coming with highs around 28 and lows of 9. I'm Terrence Vosh with your West Central Online weather.
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1: 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You can get a double cheeseburger combo for $15 and a single combo for $12, and all the proceeds will be going to support the healing of men in recovery from addiction. That's the Esten Bakery and Cafe hosting a Village of Hope barbecue fundraiser on August 22nd from 12 to 3. 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
11: Good morning, West Central Saskatchewan. Here's what's coming up in your three-day forecast. We're seeing a mix of sun and cloud across West Central this morning, with a chance of showers across the region up to 60%. Winds are coming in from the northwest, gusting up to 50 kilometers this morning, with regional highs of 25. Staying partly cloudy as we look towards the evening, our north and central regions still seeing a 30% chance of showers, with regional winds gusting up to 40 kilometers this evening, becoming light later on with lows of 11. Tomorrow continues to be a mix of sun and cloud for our north and central regions, while the south looks mainly sunny. Winds come back from the northwest tomorrow morning, gusting up to 60 kilometers and up to 40 kilometers in the afternoon, with regional highs of 24. The entire region clearing up tomorrow evening with lows of 6. Friday currently shows a full day of sunshine and clear skies for the region, coming with highs around 28 and lows of 9. I'm Terrence Vosh with your West Central Online weather.
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12: Good morning, West Central Saskatchewan. Here's what's coming up in your three-day forecast. We're seeing a mix of sun and cloud across West Central this morning, with a chance of showers across the region up to 60%. Winds are coming in from the northwest, gusting up to 50 kilometers this morning, with regional highs of 25. Staying partly cloudy as we look towards the evening, our north and central region still seeing a 30% chance of showers, with regional winds gusting up to 40 kilometers this evening, becoming light later on with lows of 11. Tomorrow continues to be a mix of sun and cloud for our north and central regions, while the south looks mainly sunny. Winds come back from the northwest tomorrow morning, gusting up to 60 kilometers and up to 40 kilometers in the afternoon, with regional highs of 24. The entire region clearing up tomorrow evening with lows of 6. Friday currently shows a full day of sunshine and clear skies for the region, coming with highs around 28 and lows of 9. I'm Terrence Vosh with your West Central Online weather.
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1: All right, Kevin Barker. Well, just like they drew it up. 5-4 Jays win over the Houston Astros. And the clock on the wall has been stuck. 416-413-3959 if you want to leave us a voice note to talk about it. There's a lot to get to. It was an interesting game. Actually, pretty good. I mean, Jameson Taillon starting. I wasn't certain we could talk about it.
2: Why lit my candle?
1: Well, yeah.

0: throw a strike to the base you want to throw it to. You got to have the guy catching it. Make sure he makes the right play, the way he catches it, the way he makes the tag. So
1: still feels to me like they dodged the bullet.
0: Yeah. Again, I get back to this. More about the player. You've said this a thousand times. I know what you're trying to do, but you have said this a thousand times. A lot of these things that go on, we have no idea the conversation behind the scenes, how Louie's feeling. All those things go into.
1: I will also say this. Louie did not, at least the shots we saw on TV, did not look like a guy who was chapped that he was being taken out of the game. And you know what Louie's usually like. Louie wants the ball. So
0: yeah.
1: Yeah, no, I mean, listen, again, not, you're right. That is one of those things. They know more about where the team is.
0: Stop it. It worked.
1: Than we did.
0: Stop it.
1: I wanted to ask you about Alvarez. You know what?

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0: Good times and the greatest hits of all time. Bono and U2, it's Angel of Harlem. The music you remember from the station that never forgets. The Wednesday Drive Home with more good stuff coming up from the Proclaimers, Prism, CCR, and much more after your latest local weather standing by. I'm Barry Weiss. One of the big stories we continue to keep our eyes on, the terrible fires burning in the interior of BC. Over 8,000 people have been evacuated, with another 7,000 currently under alert that they might have to go at any time. The numbers I have seen show 300 homes destroyed. A number of highways have had closures or restrictions, which of course strands travelers. In total, 116 fires burning, 48 of which remain out of control. So it's a bad, bad situation out there right now. And as it evolves, we will keep our eyes on things and pass the info on to you. The latest first thing tomorrow morning right here with Rob Carney in the morning.
1: 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It's Canada's team. And CJYM 1330 is here with every pitch, stolen base, and home run.
2: 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It is.
1: 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We bring the game. You bring the hot dogs and peanuts.
2: Got him! Jeff Hoffman strikes out Cody Bellinger, and the Blue Jays have done it.
1: From the first pitch to the final out,
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13: Partly cloudy skies are expected across West Central Saskatchewan tonight with lows near 12. Northern areas have a 60% chance of showers and risk of thunderstorms, while central areas have a 30% chance of showers. Winds will strengthen overnight, 40 gusting to 60. Tomorrow brings a mix of sun and cloud with winds at 40 gusting to 60. Highs will reach 20 north of the river and 23 to the south. There you have it. Sunshine to strong winds. West Central Saskatchewan is keeping things interesting.
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0: The story of Tokyo Rose, its idolize. I'm Gary Weiss, April Wine. In a moment, SGI has released some new numbers. Saskatoon apparently has the worst drivers in the province. I know many centers would claim they have the worst drivers, but statistically, the crown goes to Saskatoon. What SGI did was they measured the seven largest centers in Saskatchewan. Saskatoon had the highest collision rate for major cities per 1,000 drivers. Followed by Regina, Prince Albert, and Moose Jaw, which were pretty much at the same rate, well below Saskatoon, actually. Swift Current, of the seven centers measured, the safest place to drive. Now, the top reasons for the collisions. Following too closely, failure to yield, driver distraction, and bad lane changes. Now, we may all be guilty of one or more of those from time to time, right? So this is a good reminder that we can all do better.
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16: Partly cloudy skies are expected across West Central Saskatchewan tonight with lows near 12. Northern areas have a 60% chance of showers and risk of thunderstorms, while central areas have a 30% chance of showers. Winds will strengthen overnight, 40 gusting to 60. Tomorrow brings a mix of sun and cloud with winds at 40 gusting to 60. Highs will reach 20 north of the river and 23 to the south. And there you have it. The wind may be doing most of the talking today, but the sunshine still gets a word in.
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1: The 27th annual Outlook Riverbank Rodeo is happening August 7th and 8th at the Outlook Rodeo Grounds. 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Friday night's entertainment features Jolie Blue, while CCMA award-winning artist Gord Bamford headlines Saturday evening following the rodeo. 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That's the 27th annual Outlook Riverbank Rodeo, August 7th and 8th. 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

0: but sales to the UK were up nearly 30%. Korea took 20% more, and Japan was up about 12%. I'm Paul Martin.
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0: Saskatchewan's best music and Steve Winwood. Well, when you see a chance, take it. I'm Barry Weiss. Many people consider the song Burning Love to be the last great Elvis Presley rock and roll hit. It went to number one back in 1972, and we're going to play it for you right here in just a few minutes. Ace of Base coming up, too, after your latest local weather. That is standing by. Hey, if you've got kids or perhaps grandkids enjoying summer away from school, you might want to do your duty and remind them that the good times will not last forever. They never do. The first official day of school in Saskatchewan for most kids, if you check the calendar, I believe is Wednesday, September the 2nd. And that is exactly 4 weeks from today.
1: Blue Jays baseball is more than a game. 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
2: 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Jeff Hoffman strikes out Cody Bellinger, and the Blue Jays have done it.
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9: Partly cloudy skies are expected across West Central Saskatchewan tonight with lows near 12. Northern areas have a 60% chance of showers and risk of thunderstorms, while central areas have a 30% chance of showers. Winds will strengthen overnight, 40 gusting to 60. Tomorrow brings a mix of sun and cloud with winds at 40 gusting to 60. Highs will reach 20 north of the river and 23 to the south. There you have it. Sunshine to strong winds. West Central Saskatchewan is keeping things interesting.
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0: Your music, your memories. There's Rock and Hyde. I'm Barry Weiss. Week 10 of the CFL season starts tomorrow night. Calgary and Toronto tomorrow. The Riders play on Friday against Ottawa at home in Regina. That's a 7 o'clock start. And the NFL preseason starts this week, too. My goodness, tomorrow night, it's Carolina against Arizona in the annual Hall of Fame football game in the NFL. Tonight, in our province, it's all about baseball, as the Western Canada Baseball League wraps up its regular season with games tonight and tomorrow night before the playoffs start on Friday. This evening, we have Weyburn in Regina, Medicine Hat in Swift Current, and Moose Jaw up in Saskatoon.
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9: Partly cloudy skies are expected across West Central Saskatchewan tonight with lows near 12. Northern areas have a 60% chance of showers and risk of thunderstorms, while central areas have a 30% chance of showers. Winds will strengthen overnight, 40 gusting to 60. Tomorrow brings a mix of sun and cloud with winds at 40 gusting to 60. Highs will reach 20 north of the river and 23 to the south. And there you have it. The wind may be doing most of the talking today, but the sunshine still gets a word in.
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1: The Town of Leader is hosting necklace making at the Comm Center on August 12th at 1:30 for just $5. 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